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0: 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Lanes are still closed.
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3: Director of the Pacific Call, AMA. 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
1: Patient refused AMA on your last call. 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She's conscious and breathing, possible heat-related issues. She's dizzy, very sweaty and fatigued, slow to respond. They're going to be in the office after the second gate.
3: Office after the second gate, or you are en route.
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1333, 1303, respond for a transformer sparking 2071 Northeast Stevens, near space number Charles 9.

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0: Yeah, please. I just have pre-alert medical aid at 211 Leland in Kansas.

0: 1903. 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Their standard ETA is usually 30 or 40.
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1: 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We'll be monitoring it though.
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0: 13 Adria, copy. You're responding 636 West Madrone. Caller advised there's some sort of an alarm that's been sounding inside the residence. He thought possibly carbon monoxide or smoke, but he's not seeing any smoke at the property. Believes the homeowner may be there. Do you want me to have an ambulance respond just in case?
1: Affirmative.
0: Umpqua Valley Ambulance Response, possible medical aid, 636 West Madrona, Roseburg, cross with Laurelwood, 2120.

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1: 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Two-story residence, nothing showing at this time, we'll be investigating.
0: And copy, 1303 on scene, two-story res, nothing showing, investigating at 2120. 6876, I copy, you're en route, 1333 also respond, medical aid at 975 Northeast Rifle Range, 76-year-old female, conscious and breathing, complaining of weakness.

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1: Establishment drone command. 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
0: I copy establishing the drone command. 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And do you want me to call Avista now or wait until we establish which kind of alarm it is?
1: You can have them head this way. We're probably going to have to force entry into this building.
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0: 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I found several priors with someone named John, not Jeremy. I added his phone number to the call.
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Pre-alert medical aid at 2310 Landers Avenue in Rose. Mm-hmm. 1172, respond medical aid, 2310 Landers Avenue, crest with Melody, 2140.

0: 1901, I copy your responding possible illegal burn on the corner of Main and Elliott in Canyonville. Caller advised, I'm seeing quite a bit of black smoke. There's some orange dump trucks parked at the property the burn is at and should be easily visible. Fire Dispatch 1901, and I'm not sure if this is in their jurisdiction. Do you want me to call the DFPA on call to advise them of this incident as well?
1: Not at this time.
0: 2140.

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It's for a 79-year-old female, conscious with some difficulty breathing, history of blood pressure issues. Symptoms started about 20 ago, and this house is unmarked and will be behind 2298 Landers.

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1331, 1332, 1333, 653, Umpqua Valley Ambulance 1103, respond for a possible commercial fire at the Odell Plaza, 1314 Northeast Odell, number 8 in Roseburg, 2201.

1331, I copy you responding to the Odell Plaza, 1314 Northeast Odell. It'll be in Suite 8. Report of a light bulb that was sparking and now smelling burning. Power's gone.

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0: 1331 arriving on scene, two-story apartment building, nothing showing, we'll be out investigating, this will be Odell Command.
1: I copy on scene of a two-story apartment building, nothing showing, investigating, establishing Odell Command, and the utilities have been advised.

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Prelert Medical Aid at Rose Villa Apartments, 2525 Stevens, number 31 in Rose Park. M. Quail Valley Ambulance, respond medical aid, 2525 Northeast Stevens Street, number 31 in Roseburg, cross with North Park, 6876, I copy, you're en route, 1333, also respond, this is medical aid at 2525 Northeast Stevens Street, number 31. It's for a 31-year-old who's conscious and breathing, complaining of dizziness and right arm pain.

6874, I copy that you're responding. Possible medical aid, 838 Northwest Garden Valley Boulevard. Reports a male laying on the ground near a wheelchair with pill bottles around him. We have a call pending for law enforcement as well.

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1176, I copy you responding. Medical aid at 15930 State Highway 42. 40-year-old male, conscious and breathing. He was on a high wheelchair and fell off, bleeding from his knees. A standby second page for Camas Valley Fire.

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1: 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It's for a 40-year-old male, conscious and breathing. He fell off a high wheelchair and is bleeding from his knee. 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
0: 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And does have a history of back problems. 6872, you're en route 576 Wildcat Canyon Road. 95-year-old female, conscious of breathing. She fell out of bed. She's not talking clearly. Anyway, she's not actually... Fall occurred about 10 ago. They're not sure she hit her head, but didn't appear so.

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6874 responding to the Adams House at 121 Southeast Cordelia. It's room number 133. They advise it's a 76-year-old female. She's conscious and breathing. They said her fistula opened up on her arm. She's feeling woozy. She's bleeding a lot. They are applying pressure and putting it in a wrap, requesting that you respond to the main entrance. She does take blood thinners and was also vomiting.

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2: 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The PR called back and advised a cancellation. They said it was due to a power outage.
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0: 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It's going to be space number 157. It's a 76-year-old female. She's conscious and breathing, and she says she's gushing blood from her rectum. It's been an issue for about a month now. No pain and no other medical complaints. Stand by for second page for Umpqua Valley Ambulance.

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1: Copy, 6870, you're responding to the SKP Park at 800 South State Street. It's number 157. It's a 76-year-old female who's conscious and breathing and bleeding from her rectum.

972. You're responding 924 West Stanton Street in Roseburg, Crestwood Westing Lane. It's a 35-year-old male who's texting 911. He's saying that he has gravel or dirt stuck in his eye, and he's requesting to go to the hospital.

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0: 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Vehicle off onto the shoulder. There's no fire. This is going to be Garden Valley Command. We'll be investigating.
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Pre-alert, fire alarm, 3300 aviation at Lowe's.

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1: 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All right, dispatch 1303, go ahead with your traffic.
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1: 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It was very quiet. 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

Okay, alert medical 125, Kristen Court, Whisper. 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

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Umpqua Valley Ambulance, respond for a possible medical aid under no circumstances near Pickett Park, 300 Canyonville Park Road, crosses Tula Trail Highway, 1228 hours.

6875. You're responding to Picket Park, 300 Canyonville Park Road, across the Pillar Trail Highway. We have an open 911 line. We can hear a male who's yelling, sounds out of breath. He's yelling for someone else to get up there. It's unknown circumstances and unknown if medical's needed. We'll be advising law enforcement as well.

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1: 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The vehicle fire located near Milepost 88 on the I-5 southbound off-ramp. A small trailer is attached. No one is in the vehicle.
4: 1931, copy.
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0: 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Grass fire is starting.
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0: 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Wildland fire appears to be out at this time.
1: 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The wildland fire is out at this time. 1319.

0: 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Fire dispatch, 1963.
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0: 4134 cleared from scene.
1: 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His breathing to a Narcan has been given. 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
1: 1132, 34. 01, respond to 1308 North Old Pacific Highway, space 7.

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11:35, a copy on route. 74-year-old female, conscious breathing, slurring her words. Was taken to the hospital yesterday. Symptoms just started, not having any difficulty breathing.

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She's been feeling weak, confused. Vitals are stable.

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0: 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We advise the people of the regulations.
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0: unit on standby, go ahead.
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